talking tomorrow, we might really do L.A. 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